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1: Big 98's Christmas in July with the Wise Man Friday morning. 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Be caller number 5 when you hear it Friday morning with the Wise Man. 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
1: 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All you got to do to win an overnight stay to Jake's 58 Casino Hotel. 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Be caller number 5 when you hear it Friday morning with the Wise Man. Courtesy of Jake's 58 Casino and Hotel. An overnight stay for you. 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It's Christmas in July with the Wise Man.

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0: This is Big 98.1 with more of Long Island's greatest hits just a couple of minutes away. So what did you miss if you missed the Wise Man in the Morning on Big 98.1?
1: When Doves Cry by Prince. That was the name of that tune this morning. Vince from Mount Sinai knew it. Working over at Brookhaven National Lab. Won the Ducks tickets. Qualified for Guns N' Roses tickets. Did you get the impossible trivia question? Ice cream, ice cream, ice cream. The U.S. is number two at ice cream sales. Who's number one? New Zealand. Marie from Coram working over at Northwell Health knew it. And let's see. Five winners in the Big 98 Christmas in July contest to win the Jake's 58 Casino Hotel. One night stay over. Pat from Ronkonkoma. Teresa over in Mastic Beach. Danny, Vanessa, and Boy Jeff and Chris won too. So they all won courtesy of Jake's 58 Casino Hotel. Might as well stay where you play, huh? Congratulations to you. Thanks for singing along with Christmas in July. Have a tremendous weekend. See you Monday morning. Another chance to qualify for Guns N' Roses tickets. 8:30. If you can name that tune with a Wise Man hit, they'll all be Stevie Wonder classics next week.

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1: When Doves Cry by Prince, that was the name of that tune this morning. Vince from Mount Sinai knew it. Working over at Brookhaven National Lab, won the Ducks tickets, qualified for Guns N' Roses tickets. Did you get the impossible trivia question? Ice cream, ice cream, ice cream. The U.S. is number two in ice cream sales. Who's number one? New Zealand. Marie from Coram, working over at Northvale Health, knew it. And let's see, five winners in the Big 98 Christmas in July contest to win the Jake's 58 Casino Hotel one-night stay over. Pat from Ronkonkoma, Teresa over in Mastic Beach, Danny, Vanessa, and Port Jeff, and Chris won, too. So they all won courtesy of Jake's 58 Casino Hotel. Might as well stay where you play, huh? Congratulations to you. Thanks for singing along with Christmas in July. Have a tremendous weekend. See you Monday morning. Another chance to qualify for Guns N' Roses tickets, 8:30. If you can name that, too, with the Wise Man hit, they'll all be Stevie Wonder classics next week. We'll be right back.

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0: Love Long Island's greatest hits? We've got plenty of them to play for you next on Big 98.1. We all agree there's nothing like the weekend. 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
0: So, what did you miss if you missed the Wise Man in the Morning on Big 98.1?
1: When Doves Cry by Prince. That was the name of that tune this morning. Vince from Mount Sinai knew it. Working over at Brookhaven National Lab. Won the Ducks tickets. Qualified for Guns N' Roses tickets. Did you get the impossible trivia question? Ice cream, ice cream, ice cream. The U.S. is number two in ice cream sales. Who's number one? New Zealand. Marie from Coram working over at Northwell Health knew it. And let's see, five winners in the Big 98 Christmas in July contest to win the Jake's 58 Casino Hotel one-night stay over. Pat from Ronkonkoma, Teresa over in Mastic Beach, Danny, Vanessa, and Port Jeff, and Chris won, too. So they all won courtesy of Jake's 58 Casino Hotel. Might as well stay where you play, huh? Congratulations to you. Thanks for singing along with Christmas in July. Have a tremendous weekend. See you Monday morning. Another chance to qualify for Guns N' Roses tickets, 8:30. If you can name that tune with a Wise Man hit, they'll all be Stevie Wonder classics next week.

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1: Catch the wise man at the Mastic Maritia Shirley Community Library Summer Concert Series Monday, August 3rd with the band books and Cool Spectrum. 201 Montauk Highway in Maritia's, right out on the lawn. It's the free Summer Concert Series at Mastic Maritia's Community Library Monday, August 3rd, 5 to 7. Join the wise man. I'll be the one with the beanie on my head. 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
0: So, what did you miss if you missed the Wise Man in the Morning on Big 98.1?
1: When Doves Cry by Prince. That was the name of that tune this morning. Vince from Mount Sinai knew it. Working over at Brookhaven National Lab. Won the Ducks tickets. Qualified for Guns N' Roses tickets. You get the impossible trivia question. Ice cream, ice cream, ice cream. The U.S. is number two in ice cream sales. Who's number one? New Zealand. Marie from Coram working over at Northvale Health knew it. And let's see. Five winners in the Big 98 Christmas in July contest to win the Jake's 50 Casino Hotel one night stay over. Pat from Ronkonkoma, Teresa over in Mastic Beach, Danny, Vanessa, and Port Jeff, and Chris won too. So they all won courtesy of Jake's 58 Casino Hotel. Might as well stay where you play, huh? Congratulations to you. Thanks for singing along with Christmas in July. Have a tremendous weekend. See you Monday morning. Another chance to qualify for Guns N' Roses tickets, 8:30. If you can name that tune with a wise man hit, they'll all be Stevie Wonder classics next week. We'll be right back.

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1: When Doves Cry by Prince. That was the name of that tune this morning. Vince from Mount Sinai knew it. Working over at Brookhaven National Lab. Won the Ducks tickets. Qualified for Guns N' Roses tickets. Did you get the impossible trivia question? Ice cream, ice cream, ice cream. The U.S. is number two in ice cream sales. Who's number one? New Zealand. Marie from Coram working over at Northwell Health knew it. And let's see. Five winners in the Big 98 Christmas in July contest to win the Jake's 50 Casino Hotel one night stay over. Pat from Ronkonkoma, Teresa over in Mastic Beach, Danny, Vanessa, and Port Jeff, and Chris won too. So they all won courtesy of Jake's 58 Casino Hotel. Might as well stay where you play, huh? Congratulations to you. Thanks for singing along with Christmas in July. Have a tremendous weekend. See you Monday morning. Another chance to qualify for Guns N' Roses tickets, 8:30. If you can name that tune with a Wise Man hit, they'll all be Stevie Wonder classics next week. We'll be right back.

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0: So, what did you miss if you missed the Wise Man in the Morning on Big 98.1?
1: When Doves Cry by Prince. That was the name of that tune this morning. Vince from Mount Sinai knew it. Working over at Brookhaven National Lab. Won the Ducks tickets. Qualified for Guns N' Roses tickets. Did you get the impossible trivia question? Ice cream. The U.S. is number two in ice cream sales. Who's number one? New Zealand. Marie from Coram working over at Northvale Health knew it. And let's see. Five winners in the Big 98 Christmas in July contest to win the Jake's 50 Casino Hotel one night stay over. Pat from Ronkonkoma, Teresa over in Mastic Beach, Danny, Vanessa, and Port Jeff, and Chris won too. So they all won courtesy of Jake's 58 Casino Hotel. Might as well stay where you play, huh? Congratulations to you. Thanks for singing along with Christmas in July. Have a tremendous weekend. See you Monday morning. Another chance to qualify for Guns N' Roses tickets, 8:30. If you can name that tune with a Wise Man hit, they'll all be Stevie Wonder classics next week. We'll be right back.

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0: So, what did you miss if you missed the Wise Man in the Morning on Big 98.1?
1: When Doves Cry by Prince. That was the name of that tune this morning. Vince from Mount Sinai knew it. Working over at Brookhaven National Lab. Won the Ducks tickets. Qualified for Guns N' Roses tickets. You get the impossible trivia question. Ice cream, ice cream, ice cream. The U.S. is number two in ice cream sales. Who's number one? New Zealand. Marie from Coram. Working over at Northvale Health knew it. And let's see. Five winners in the Big 98 Christmas in July contest to win the Jake's 58 Casino Hotel. One night stay over. Pat from Ronkonkoma. Teresa over in Mastic Beach. Danny, Vanessa, and Port Jeff, and Chris won too. So they all won courtesy of Jake's 58 Casino Hotel. Might as well stay where you play, huh? Congratulations to you. Thanks for singing along with Christmas in July. Have a tremendous weekend. See you Monday morning. Another chance to qualify for Guns N' Roses tickets. 8:30. If you can name that tune with a Wise Man hit, they'll all be Stevie Wonder classics next week. We'll be right back.

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1: When Doves Cry by Prince. That was the name of that tune this morning. Vince from Mount Sinai knew it. Working over at Brookhaven National Lab, won the Ducks tickets, qualified for Guns N' Roses tickets. Did you get the impossible trivia question? Ice cream, ice cream, ice cream. The U.S. is number two in ice cream sales. Who's number one? New Zealand. Marie from Corum working over at Northwell Health knew it. And let's see, five winners in the Big 98 Christmas in July contest to win the Jake's 50 Casino Hotel one night stay over. Pat from Ronkonkoma, Teresa over in Mastic Beach, Danny, Vanessa, and Port Jeff, and Chris won too. So they all won courtesy of Jake's 58 Casino Hotel. Might as well stay where you play, huh? Congratulations to you. Thanks for singing along with Christmas in July. Have a tremendous weekend. See you Monday morning. Another chance to qualify for Guns N' Roses tickets, 8:30. If you can name that tune with a Wise Man hit, they'll all be Stevie Wonder classics next week. We'll be right back.

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0: 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You're waking up with a wise man at C. Howard Company in Station Road in Bellport, New York.
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My name is Jose Castillo, owner of the Ruta Oaxaca Mexican Cuisine, located 30 East Main Street in Patchogue, and you are waking up with Mr. Weissman. 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

0: And this is Keisha over here at Patrick Medford Transportation Office, and you're waking up with the wise man in his colorful beanie.
1: Now, is it true that they won't let me in?
0: That is very true. Security is very tight.
1: All right. So we're outside eating donuts. How many have you had?
0: I haven't had any yet, but I look forward to having at least three.
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1: Got tickets to go see Guns N' Roses, MetLife Stadium, Wednesday, August 12th. 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Guns N' Roses. This is Wednesday, August 12th, from Woodbury Radio Station. Catch the Wise Man at the Mastic Maritia Shirley Community Library Summer Concert Series, Monday, August 3rd, with the Band Books and Cool Spectrum, 201 Montauk Highway in Maritia's, right out on the lawn. It's the free Summer Concert Series at Mastic Maritia's Community Library, Monday, August 3rd, 5 to 7. Join the Wise Man. I'll be the one with the beanie on my head. 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

0: Doobie Brothers, don't forget the Doobie Others are going to be at Maggio Environmental Concert Series show at the Bolton Center tonight. 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Got all the info up on social. It's a Wise Man Saturday morning. Five Christmas of July winners yesterday. Pat from Ronkonkoma, Teresa Mastic Beach, Vanessa Poit, Jeff, Danny, and Chris all won that overnight stay at Jake's 58 Casino Hotel. Stay where you play. Christmas of July. Oh, that was fun, huh? The movie The Odyssey's inspiring Gen Z to listen to audiobooks. Sales of the audio book is up like 500% this week. And Joe's favorite over in Ridge coming up next on a Saturday with a Wise
1: Man. 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
3: 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Louie, Little Lulu, Madeline, Molly, Kay, Mikey, the Tomato Kid, Matthew, the Wiffle Ball Kid, Dr. Johnny, girlfriend Liz, and granddaughter Emma, plus new baby grandson Cooper. So far, it's time for Mornings with the Wise Man, Buffy, nine grandkids, and the best songs on your radio here on the islands. 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

0: Linger the Cranberries are on Big 98. The Port Jeff Station loves us. They are singing along. Saville and Yaphank. Did you get the name of that tune yesterday? When Doves Cry by Prince. Vince Costanzo of Mount Sinai, I know, working over at Brookhaven National Lab. Won the Ducks tickets, qualified for Guns N' Roses. August 12th out at MetLife Stadium. Your chance again Monday morning, 8:30. If you can name that tune when the wise man hit, they'll all be Stevie Wonder classics next week.
1: My name is Dick Tadaro from Osso Le Mio in Stony Brook, New York. 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
2: Make it
0: catch the wise man at the Mastic Mauritius Shirley Community Library Summer Concert Series Monday, August 3rd, with the band books and Cool Spectrum, 201 Montauk Highway in Mauritius, right out on the lawn. 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I'll be the one with the beanie on my head. 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

0: Big 98, Long Island's only classic hit station. The Doobie Others tonight at the Bolton Center, part of the Maggio Environmental Concert Series. Yeah, all the info's up on social. Did you get the impossible yesterday? Ice cream. Yeah, the U.S. number two in ice cream sales. Who's number one? Marie, working over at Northwell Health, knew it was New Zealand. Congratulations, she won Feast tickets. She's going to be seeing Shannon Judy Torres, TKA, with our sister station, Party 105, tonight. 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

0: Big 98, Long Island's only classic hit station. Let's see, Pat from Ronkonkoma, Teresa, Mastic Beach, Vanessa in Port Jeff, Danny and Chris all won that overnight stay at Jake's 58 Casino Hotel on Friday. Why? Because we were playing the Christmas classic and they identified it. Don't forget, stay where you play, thanks to the crew at Jake's 58 Casino Hotel. Bon Jovi had to abruptly end his Thursday Madison Square Garden show after living on a prayer due to a sinus infection. Says he'll make up the show. He is scheduled to play Sunday night at MSG. And let's see, you shot a Guns N' Roses tickets Monday morning 8:30 if you can name that tune with Wise Man. Head to all the Stevie Wonder classics.
1: Stephen Lehman, Joe DiStefano. I am representing the New York State Assembly in District Number 3, and I'm waking up with the Wise Man.
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0: Big Daddy Ed's got tickets to go see Guns N' Roses, MetLife Stadium, Wednesday, August 12th. 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

0: Doobie Brothers. Tonight, the Doobie Others. Great tribute band will be at the Bolton Center in Bayshore, part of the Maggio Environmental Concert Series. Get all the info up on social media. It's there right now. And of course, don't forget Freestyle Feast tonight out at the Amp. Our sister station Party 105. There's lots going on. And how about those Christmas and July winners yesterday? Pat from Ronkonkoma, Teresa Mastic Beach, Vanessa, Port Jeff, Danny, and Chris all won overnight stays at Jake's 58 Casino Hotel. Stay where you play. Monday morning, your chance to win with Wise Man. How about see if you can name that tune? Friday, Vince knew When Doves Cry by Prince. He works at Brooks Haven National Lab. He got qualified for Guns N' Roses. Your chance qualified for Guns N' Roses Monday morning, 8:30, if you can name that too. Otherwise,
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0: Big Daddy A. Maggio Environmental Concert Series continues at the Bolton Center in Bayshore. 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

0: Big 98, Heart, Long Island, it's only classic hit station. Let's see, Bon Jovi had to abruptly end that Thursday Madison Square Garden show after Living on a Prayer due to a sinus infection. Says he'll make up the show. He is scheduled to play Sunday night at the Garden. Check out all the latest info up on social. Did you get the impossible yesterday? Ice cream, ice cream, ice cream. U.S. number two in ice cream sales. Who's number one? New Zealand. Marie of Corum, working over at Northwell Health, knew it. Congratulations. She won Freestyle Feast tickets. She'll be there tonight at the Amp to see Shannon with TKA Judy Torres with all our friends from our sister station, Party 105. The lawn sold out, so when you buy your tickets, you'll be right down front. Look for DJ Impact. Tell them the wise man said hi.
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0: Catch the wise man at the Mastic Mauritius Shirley Community Library Summer Concert Series Monday, August 3rd with the band books and Cool Spectrum, 201 Montauk Highway in Mauritius, right out on the lawn. It's the free Summer Concert Series at Mastic Mauritius Community Library, Monday, August 3rd, 5 to 7. Join the wise man. I'll be the one with the beanie on my head. 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

Good morning. This is Melissa Hart from Peconic Bay Medical Group, Department of Colorectal Surgery in Manorville. We're waking up with the wise man, enjoying some donuts in Manorville, listening to 98.1 Big Hits. The wise

0: Big Nutty. Hey, Bung Island's only classic hit station with the wise man. Hey, welcome to Saturday morning. Did you get named that tune yesterday? When Doves Cry by Prince. Vince from Mount Sinai did qualified for Guns N' Roses tickets. Your chance again Monday morning. Yeah, how about those Christmas in July winners? Pat from Ronkonkoma, Teresa Mastic Beach, Vanessa Port Jeff, Danny and Chris all one overnight stay at Jake's 58 Casino Hotel. And the fun office of the week, you're not going to believe, FYE Lake Grove in the mall there. Thomas and the team and somebody who showed up with a beanie on their head. Yeah, you'll see the pictures up on social this weekend. Check it out on our Instagram page, Big Hits 91.
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3: 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Louie, Little Lulu, Madeline, Molly, Kay, Mikey, the Tomato Kid, Matthew, the Wiffle Ball Kid, Dr. Johnny, girlfriend Liz, and granddaughter Emma, plus new baby grandson Cooper. So far, it's time for Mornings with the Wise Man, Buffy, nine grandkids, and the best songs on your radio here on the island. 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

0: Big naughty eight. All she wants to do is dance. Guy took an armored police truck for a joyride. A police truck. It was on. You know they were tracking him, right? And a zombie apocalypse. You know what they say. Most people would want a doctor as a companion, not an MMA fighter. And it'll pretty much do it for the wise man. Busy night. Let's see. Doobie Others at Bolton Center in Bayshore, part of the Maggio Environmental Concert Series. Our buddy DJ Impact's going to be with Brian Rosenberg tonight for Freestyle. Shannon, Betty, D, Judy, let's see, Torres, TKA, all tonight out at the Amp. The lawn is sold out. 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You'll be sitting right down front. Make sure you tell DJ Impact the wise man said you have a tremendous weekend. See you back here Monday morning. Shot of Guns N' Roses tickets, 8:30. If you can name that tune, oh, you got to check out the fun office of the week, FYE, in Lake Grove. Those are some fun pictures. Check them out on Instagram.
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0: Big Daddy Ed's got tickets to go see Guns N' Roses, MetLife Stadium, Wednesday, August 12th. 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

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Good afternoon, I'm Frankie C. Thanks so much for joining me in Calverton, Colmac, and Port Jeff Station. Right now, the Backstreet Boys on Big 98.1.

There's Madonna, Long Island's only classic hit station, Big 98.1. Got some celebrities celebrating birthdays today. Happy birthday to Matt LeBlanc, Ileana Douglas. It's also the late Estelle Getty's birthday. And hey, if it is your birthday today, July 25th, well, a very special Big 98.1 happy birthday to you. And remember, we got the Doobie Others show tonight at the Bolton Center. You can get your tickets at boltoncenter.org. It's part of the Maggio Environmental Summer Concert Series. 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Right now, here's the Doobie Brothers.

0: Big Daddy Ed's got tickets to go see Guns N' Roses, MetLife Stadium, Wednesday, August 12th. 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
3: It's going to be mainly clear and cool tonight, dropping to 57 degrees, tying the all-time record low. Tomorrow, mostly sunny and a high of 83. Then on Monday, more humid with a mix of sun and clouds and a thunderstorm in the afternoon with a high of 81. Right now, it's 77 degrees in Patchogue, 75 in Manorville, and 79 degrees right here in Ronkonkoma.

0: There's U2 on Long Island's only classic hit station, Big 98.1 and 104.9. Your chance to see Guns N' Roses. Yeah, we've got those tickets to give away. 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He'll give you a fantastic prize, and he'll throw your name into the running for those great Guns N' Roses tickets, courtesy of the Long Island Cannabis Club. 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

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Good afternoon, I'm Frankie C. Thanks so much for joining me this weekend in West Hampton Beach, Manorville, and Brentwood. Right now, the Black Eyed Peas, I Got a Feeling.

Long Island's only classic hit station, Big 98.1 and 104.9. Today is National Day of the Cowboy. Yeah, so throw on that cowboy hat, jump into those cowboy boots. If you got a bolo tie, now's the time. And be a cowboy today. 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
1: Tonight's going to be mainly clear and cool, dropping to 57 degrees, which ties the record low. Tomorrow, mostly sunny and a high of 83. Monday, more humid with a mix of sun and clouds and a thunderstorm in the afternoon and a high of 81. Right now, 79 in Islip, 79 in Smithtown, and 80 degrees right here in Ronkonkoma.

0: 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Congratulations to FYE in Lake Grove, right in the mall. 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

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So we've got the Freestyle Feast happening tonight at the Catholic Health Amphitheater at Bald Hill, part of the Maggio Environmental Summer Concert Series with Party 105. 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

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It's National Hot Fudge Sunday Day, a day to treat yourself. 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
8: 98.1. Well, tonight's going to be mainly clear and cool, dropping to 57 degrees, tying the all-time record low. Tomorrow, mostly sunny with a high of 83 degrees. And then on Monday, more humid with a mix of sun and clouds and a thunderstorm in the afternoon and a high of 81. Right now it's 81 in Sayville, 79 degrees in Riverhead, and 81 degrees right here in Ronkonkoma.

0: Snap, Long Island's only classic hit station, Big 98.1 and 104.9, with the impossible trivia question every weekday morning with the wise man, 7:30 a.m., your chance to win some incredible prizes. Now, let's see if you can get this question correct just for fun. This is an example from last week. Here we go. This is just for fun. The U.S. is number 2 in ice cream sales. Who's number 1? Take a trip around the world. Where is the number 1 for ice cream sales? Well, Marie from Coram knew the answer was New Zealand. Yeah, who knew? I thought it would be like a tropical, you know, location around the equator somewhere. But no, it's New Zealand. So congratulations to Marie. Yeah, big winner from the impossible trivia question. Hey, you could do the same thing starting up again on Monday, 7:30. Wake up with the wise man. Get your thinking caps on and get ready to answer the impossible trivia question.
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It's the Doobie Others, part of the Maggio Environmental Summer Concert Series. 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

is Ricky Martin on Big 98.1. Hey, today is National Thread the Needle Day. Yeah, two things going on in your life, they kind of conflict with each other. Well, maybe there's a compromise, and you can make both things work.

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3: It's going to be mainly clear and cool tonight, dropping to 57 degrees, which will tie the record for the all-time low. Tomorrow, mostly sunny and a high of 83. Then on Monday, more humid with a mix of sun and clouds and a thunderstorm in the afternoon and a high of 81. Right now, it's 81 degrees in Coram, 78 in Eastport, and 81 degrees right here in Ronkonkoma.
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You know what that means. Coming up tonight at 6 o'clock, it's the Super Saturday Night Party with your host, Scotty Hart. 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

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There's so much going on here. Austin's in-house. 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

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Good afternoon, I'm Frankie C. Thanks so much for joining me in Sound Beach, Holbrook, and Kings Park.

Paul Abdul with Opposites Attract. Long Island's greatest hits, Big 98.1. It's National Carousel Day. Did you know that the carousels evolved from 12th century Arabian and European military training? Well, now you know. You're welcome.

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7: Tonight's going to be mainly clear and cool, dropping to 57 degrees, tying the record low. And then tomorrow, mostly sunny skies and a high of 83. And on Monday, more humid with a mix of sun and clouds and a thunderstorm in the afternoon with a high of 81. Right now it's 79 in Wisconsin, 76 in West Hampton, and 79 degrees right here in Ronkonkoma.
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0: That's David Bowie, Modern Love, Long Island's only classic hit station, Big 98.1 and 104.9. 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
1: 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Pump it up a little more, get the party going on the dance floor. 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

Kenny Loggins, Danger Zone, Long Island's greatest hits, Big 98.1. Good afternoon, I'm Frankie C. Thanks for joining me in Stony Brook, Sayville, and Selden. What a girl.

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1: 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Is there a better pairing out there than wine and cheese? I don't know why, but they go together so well. 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
6: weather. It's going to be mainly clear and cool tonight, dropping to 57 degrees, which will tie the record low. Tomorrow, mostly sunny skies and a high of 83. Then on Monday, more humid with a mix of sun and clouds and a thunderstorm in the afternoon with a high of 81 degrees. Right now it's 79 in Islandia, 77 in Bayshore, and 78 degrees right here in Ronkonkoma.

0: 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And if you like the music of the Doobie Brothers, you're going to love the Doobie Others. Taking the stage tonight at the Bolton Center in Bayshore. 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Tonight, the Doobie Others take the stage. 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
1: Catch the wise man at the Mastic Mauritius Shirley Community Library Summer Concert Series Monday, August 3rd with the Band Books and Cool Spectrum, 201 Montauk Highway in Mauritius, right out on the lawn. 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

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And that'll do it for me, Frankie C, but that don't mean that you gotta leave. Keep it right here, because coming up next, it's Scotty Hart and the Super Saturday Night Party. Right now, Level 42, Something About You.

0: not me, man. Hey, Frankie C, great job. He's back for your Sunday. And coming up next, it's yours truly, Scotty Hart, your Super Saturday Night Party. Hey,
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10: 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Right

0: an establishment of religion, or prohibiting the free exercise thereof, or abridging the freedom of speech, or of the press.
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We're off the hook tonight for your Super Saturday Night Party. There's so much going on. You just got to listen to find out what it's all about. Incredible stuff, including Austin and House. We got the party at the Catholic House Amphitheater, Bald Hill, going on tonight. We'll talk about all of it all night on Big 98.1.

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Well, the party's on with our sister station, Party 105, Catholic Health Amphitheater, Bald Hill. Here it is, the Freestyle Feast is underway. The gates are open. 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

Well, it's the Doobie Others at the Bolden Center in Bayshore tonight for that as well. Maggio Environmental Summer Concert Series. There's so much going on. Into the Doobies, they sound and look like them too. The Doobie Others, Bolden Center, tonight's the night for that as well. Enjoy yourself, take your pick. 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

0: 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Scotty Hart in-house here for your Super Saturday Night Party into our first hour here and our first time with Austin tonight from Party 105. And I know,
1: we're
0: just talking about a whole bunch of things
1: off the air before we got to you. How are you?
0: I'm good.
1: I'd like to talk to you about the Freestyle Feast.
0: I want to talk about that too.
1: So TKA, Shannon, Judy Torres, Suave, Cynthia Reina, Betty D of Sweet Sensation, Joe Zangy, Alicia, Strafe. There's so many of these guys hanging out at the Catholic Health Amphitheater right now, ready for you to enjoy their performance. You can still get last-minute tickets. Mm-hmm. Head to Ticketmaster.com. You can also just, you know, head on down to the Catholic Health Amphitheater.
0: I think the box office might be open. The box office is probably open.
1: Doors are open now. Right. So go ahead and get yourself down to the Catholic Health Amphitheater at Bald Hill. Freestyle Feast happening tonight.
0: Impact, by the way, going to be spinning down there.
1: Yeah, he's our morning show host.
0: And
1: over
0: then
1: on
0: who,
1: our sister's
0: who's this
1: wall.
0: White boy?
1: Oh, that's DJ White Boy.
0: Is that right?
1: Yeah, DJ White Boy.
0: Cool.
1: He's one of the classics. He's usually there every single year. It's fantastic. Mm. It's a great show. You're not going to want to miss out. Definitely get down.
0: I've heard this name, Brian Rosenberg, so many times. He produces these shows, and these are all classic shows that he does. He's amazing,
1: yeah,
0: right?
1: Yeah. Every year he puts on a phenomenal show. It is tight. It is moving. Right. It has got all your favorites performing, all the hits you know.
0: Right.
1: You're going to vibe all night, get yourself some drinks, and enjoy the night. And remember to get home safe.
0: I was listening the other day to Party 105, and I liked it. I liked what you guys are playing. The mix is good. It's really good.
1: Aww.
0: It's cool. No, I did. I wasn't listening to your show.
1: Of course you weren't.
0: I was listening to Anna's show. I happened to catch it because I was riding on my bike. I was heading home from work, and I put Party 105 on, and I got to tell you, it got me moving. I got home like super fast, so the groove is good there.
1: It's definitely worth it. And shout out to Maggio Environmental. It's their summer concert series that we are putting on. And yes, they are massively helping us out on this one and making sure that you have fantastic artists performing live on stage in front of you. So go ahead and get down to the Catholic Health Amphitheater.
0: Shannon was in the studio actually with the Wise Man Friday morning talking about the show, and she was terrific to listen to as well. She calls herself the Queen of Dance.
1: Does she?
0: Instead of the Queen of Disco, as you know, was Donna Summer.
1: Yes.
0: So she's the Queen of Dance.
1: Well, prove her wrong.
0: Who am I going to argue with?
1: Prove her wrong.
0: Who am I going to argue with? So that's all good. So, again, Freestyle Feast happening down at the Catholic Health Amphitheater right now. I believe they'll have tickets at the door. And you know what? You just say, hey, I'm coming in. It's going to be great time, though.
1: It's going to be a blast. Do not miss out on it. You're not going to want to regret missing it.
0: No. I wish I could be there. Of course, I got to be here. But, you know, it's going to be terrific. So, everybody have a good time. But have a radio or your phone with you so that maybe between the acts, we can tune into the Super Saturday Night Party on Big 98.1, which is so loud and clear there at 104.9.
1: Yeah, sure. Or just enjoy the night that you're having at the Freestyle Feast.
0: Well, if they're not even listening to us right now talking about this because they're enjoying the party, so that wouldn't work out too well, now would it?
1: Well, no, but it means I've done my job right.
0: But they wouldn't know what we're doing right now because they went to the show and they're not listening.
1: Well, that's fine because they're going to go enjoy a night out at the Freestyle Feast. So I've done my job.
0: Terrific. Thank you very, very much for driving the audience away tonight. I love this man. So Sharon checks in from Fat Shock. I do love you, Austin. So she had talked about the Super Saturday Night Party, loving what we're doing here. Got a little tribute to Freddie Boom Boom Cannon, who passed away last week. We missed this for the Super Saturday Night show last Saturday because the news had just broken out that night. So, of course, he was a performer. He did the song Palisades Park and other tunes in the Deep Pixar 6. End of this hour, we'll do a little tribute of songs from him. This goes way back, late 50s, early 60s. But you know what? We got to do it for Freddie Cannon. That coming up later this hour. Also, Sharon loves you. Loves you.
1: Yeah, they love you.
0: And you know what she said? Hold on, let me get to it. Here's what she said. There's so many emails here. It's crazy. So we're talking about the spices last week, remember? I don't have any spices in my kitchen.
1: The man doesn't season his food.
0: I just
1: throw it. He doesn't season his food.
0: Throw the chicken in there, just cook it in here.
1: What is wrong with you?
0: So anyway, she likes skinless, and she prepares it with a pinch of pepper, a sprinkle of cinnamon. She loves cinnamon chicken because we did mention that. And the other thing I was going to mention was she said baked or grilled, doesn't matter, but cinnamon's great on chicken.
1: One more time?
0: Cinnamon's great on chicken.
1: There you go.
0: She says, you guys are so comical. So basically, she agrees with you on that. And,
1: yeah, to season your food. Food. Yes, yes. For the love of God, season your food. If you learn anything from me, it is season your food. But we're going to go ahead and go to our class reunion in a second. And if you want to reach out, email us. 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That's 631-676-4200.
0: And Austin, she says, Austin was right. Nobody should pick on Elmo. We mentioned that last week. A loving little fluffy bunny, as she
1: Except he's a monster in
0: well,
1: oven still.
0: Fluffy monster. Okay. Welcome up. Hang on.
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0: All right, folks, on the floor, number two pencils out. It's the class of 1986. Good memories this year. First time on the station, two Pet Shop Boys, It's Opportunities, followed by Rod Stewart, Love Touch, and the big number one this weekend. In 1986, from Peter Gabriel, it's Sledgehammer. Enjoy the memories. 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

0: Well, there's the class reunion for this hour. From 1986, the big number one from Peter Gabriel and Sledgehammer. Next hour, who knows? Be listening to find out. And coming up, it's your Deep Fix at 6. And yeah, a special tribute to the late, great Freddie Cannon. Lost him last week. And Sharon, great suggestion. Let's get some on for you. It's coming up next on Big 98 at 104.9.
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0: biggest and the best. 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

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Yes, Austin, the Freestyle Feast getting underway right now. Catholic Health Amphitheater, Bald Hill. Our sister station, Party 105, putting this on with TKA, Shannon, Judy Torres. How about Alicia and Strafe, Cynthia? It's all down there right now. If you like freestyle, this is a show. Plenty of time to see all the action tonight. We'll see you there. 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

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So who do you think buys the most ice cream around the globe? What country, as far as overall sales for a year? Well, ice cream is number two in America as far as our sales. We get a lot of that stuff. But the number one country for ice cream sales yearly, New Zealand. Got that from the Wise Man Morning Show. Here's Squeeze on Big.

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1: Oh, hi.
0: Hello.
1: That's me.
0: That's good. You got like so mellow the past couple weeks. I've noticed that. Like you kind of like mellowed down.
1: I'm sorry because you're...
0: Remember you used to go, hi!
1: That's because you are riding on six different levels of five-hour energy.
0: I am. I got my Coca-Cola. I've got my five-hour energy. We're feeling good tonight. And by the way, George feeling good too. He remind me.
1: A man who doesn't need to be caffeinated. Has chugged a lot of caffeine.
0: Ha! He reminded me that last week we had the anniversary of RNI Sarah Day. Now, you probably don't know what that is, do you? Radio New York International was a pirate ship that parked itself off of about 3 or 4 miles south of Jones Beach in what they thought was international waters. It was a pirate ship that went on the Arizona Honduran oil freighter, and they parked it there in 1987. And they started broadcasting music on 103.1 FM. They were on an AM frequency, I think 1620, and also on a shortwave frequency. And after about 3 or 4 days, the FCC went out there in boats and shut them down.
1: Yeah.
0: Free speech was shut down. I'm sorry. They were in international waters, but they did go out there and they shut them down. I'm just letting you know. But that was kind of famous. And there's a link for this. A Facebook link that if you want to read more about it, it's at facebook.com/share/V/1.
1: Yeah, you're not reading that one out loud.
0: Nine.
1: No, you're not reading that one out loud. Reading that one out loud because that is ridiculous. You're not reading a Facebook share link out on the air. That's ridiculous. You're not doing that.
0: Why not?
1: No.
0: Why can't
1: you're
0: I
1: not
0: do
1: doing that?
0: That.
1: Absolutely not. Instead, we're going to talk about something else.
0: No, we can't talk about that. We can't. You're going to talk about food or something.
1: We're going to talk about something else. Specifically, we're going to talk about the Mets. We are going to talk about the Mets.
0: All right.
1: We're going to talk about the Mets.
0: Oh, would this have done something bad?
1: Because that is ridiculous. We are not doing that. We are going to talk about the Mets because I want to talk about the Mets. No, I'm not a sports fan.
0: Give me this. No. You can't write about that.
1: No, that's absolutely not. So we're going to talk about the Mets because I am going to let you know that the Mets are doing so badly this season, just like Scotty was about to do such bad radio. That was just such bad radio. Reading a series of letters? What are you?
0: This isn't
1: Morse code. You're not trying to send secret messages over the air. You're trying to entertain everybody.
0: Dot, dot, dot, dot, dot, dot, dot. You know what that is? That's CQ in Morse code.
1: So the Mets are doing very badly this year. And to make up for it for Mets fans, anyone who buys a ticket to a home game at Citi Field is getting $10 back for free.
0: Is that right?
1: They're giving away $10 thank you vouchers for putting up with them in their time of loss to be able to buy something at Citi Field when you go and watch a home game. Imagine going through the tragedy of being a Mets fan. I'm sorry.
0: Right.
1: Sorry for your loss.
0: I get it.
1: Constant... ever losing losses.
0: I was a Met fan back in the 70s and 80s. Well, yes. 70s and 80s as a kid. And then, of course, they had the World Series, 1986, which was great. And then since then, nothing happened. I switched to a Yankee side of the fence during the 90s. And they were winning for a while, and then once I became a real star. What are you doing?
1: I'm organizing.
0: Yeah, you're organizing.
1: Taking this away from you.
0: So well, I want to talk about things.
1: You can't.
0: So anyway, so I became a Yankee fan, and they were winning World Series. And only a few years after becoming a Yankee fan, they haven't won any more World Series. So I don't know.
1: So it's your fault.
0: I shouldn't be a fan of anybody, apparently.
1: So the moral of the story is, at least if you're a Mets fan, you get $10 back on your ticket so you can buy something at the stadium while you're there.
0: I guess so.
1: Oh, poor Mets fans.
0: I know.
1: I feel so bad for them.
0: We got a little time here. You want to talk about this real quick here as far as what's going on this weekend?
1: Yeah, sure. What's going on this weekend?
0: Well, Hulu has King of the Hill.
1: Hank and Peggy revived that one. That is so wild. I've been seeing a lot of commercials about it.
0: Season 15 on that one. Also, Paramount Plus, Star Trek, Strange New Worlds. My friend is not a fan of this, but maybe you are. That's still rolling on.
1: Yeah, I'm not a Trekkie. Papa Lyons is.
0: Not great.
1: Meanwhile, HBO Max has Stewart Fails to Save the Universe.
0: Mm-hmm.
1: Which is going to be an interesting one because it's a spinoff from Big Bang Theory.
0: I was going to say, now Big Bang was huge, and with this spinoff going, now wasn't the spinoff of Big Bang also the CBS thing?
1: Young Sheldon?
0: Young Sheldon.
1: Yeah, and then they spun that off into Georgie's First Wedding.
0: I don't
1: like
0: that at all.
1: You don't like a spinoff of a spinoff?
0: I didn't like this. Is that doing well? Is that still like... Okay.
1: I don't know. I don't exactly have cable.
0: Well, anyway. So what else we got here? I got Netflix doing 72 Hours, Kevin Hart.
1: Which, that one I'm actually pretty hyped for. Kevin Hart and Marcelo Hernandez. Oh, yeah. They are a phenomenal duo. But that is what is happening in the world of streaming. So let us know what you're going to be watching. 631-676-4200. 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
0: Billboard Magazine, the year 1991. Hottest songs on the charts this very weekend in that year of 1991. Well, here's the top three for you. How about Lenny Kravitz, "It Ain't Over Till It's Over"? That was a huge one. DJ Jazzy Jeff and the Fresh Prince, "Summertime." Very appropriate this time of year. And the big number one, Bryan Adams, "Everything I do it for you." That's for you, by the way. Enjoy it. Class of 1991, tag, you're in. It's another class reunion on Big 98.1 and 104.9.

Just For You, the number one this very weekend in 1991. Wrapping up that class reunion is Bryan Adams. Everything I do it for you. Up next for your Super Saturday Night Party at 70s at 7.

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